0: Hey, it's Shensia, and you are joining me on NTS Radio as we celebrate Carnival season. I've put together some of my favorite Carnival songs to get you dancing at home. Carnival is always a great time wherever you celebrate it. One of my favorite Carnival memory is walking from stage to stage, appealing to different cultures and performing, and also road march because I love to greet my Shenyangs. The first song I picked is called Badish, and I choose this because this was my first Carnival and Soca collaboration song, Badish. I'm in my zone, Badish. And also it screams woman empowerment. So, big up all of my ladies. Ever step out clean, Carnival, straight.
1: Oh yeah, mommy.

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Visto. My life. Mr. Bochan. 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My life.

3, 2, 1, 2, 1, 2, 1, 2, 1, 2, 1, 2, 1, 2, 1, 2, 1, 2, 1, 2, 1, 2, 1, 2, 1, 2, 1, 2, 1, 2, 1, 2, 1, 2, 1, 2, 1, 2, 1, 2, 1, 2, 1, 2, 1, 2, 1, 2, 1, 2, 1, 2, 1, 2, 1, 2, 1, 2, 1, 2, 1, 2, 1, 2, 1, 2, 1, 2, 1, 2, 1, 2, 1, 2, 1, 2, 1, 2, 1, 2, 1, 2, 1, 2, 1, 2, 1, 2, 1, 2, 1, 2, 1, 2, 1, 2, 1, 2, 1, 2, 1, 2, 1, 2, 1, 2, 1, 2, 1, 2, 1, 2, 1, 2, 1, 2, 1, 2, 1, 2, 1, 2, 1, 2, 1, 2,

0: You're listening to Scoring Machine on NTS, your dose of curated movie soundtracks. As most of the lucky ones are probably headed to the sunnier coast right now, I thought I'd go for a beach movies playlist and make you feel like a true beach bum, whether you're already there or not even close, ever. We'll revisit soundtracks from the obvious The Beach and Beach Bum, all the way to French classics, Pierrot le Fou or The Green Ray, via Zorba the Greek, L'Ombre Lone, and The Endless Summer.
1: And as for women, you make fun of me that I love them. How can I not love them? They are such poor, weak creatures. And they give you all they got.

0: I hope you feel like a beautiful beach bum by now. Enjoy the ocean if you can. I'll talk to you next on September 18th.
1: Are you married?
2: Am I not a man? And is not a man stupid? I'm a man. So, I'm married. Wife, children, house, everything. The full catastrophe.

0: Hello, hello.
1: Hello.
0: This is Last Resort. I've just got this. I can't help it, man. I just want to say it. I'm Tom.
2: With Matt, the guest.
0: We were listening to
2: Michael Guitar Luckner.
0: Yeah, we're kind of struggling with this one. For regular listeners, we tried to end the last show with this tune, and we're blaming it on CDG fairies.
2: Yeah,
0: We
2: spent about 5 minutes sort of going,
0: This intro is
2: gonna blow your socks off.
0: Yeah,
2: and
0: great intro.
2: Just didn't play it.
0: I would go back and listen to the intro we did for the whole show, and then to the intro for this.
2: Don't skip to the end.
0: real intro. Yeah, next up we're gonna play the Sabres of Paradise Smoke Belch 2 Beatless Mix.

0: So we just had Koo, K-O-U, and the tune was, of course, Blue Moon.
1: Great Company, cover.
0: Yeah, great cover.
1: Yeah. Get the City fans singing it that style.
0: Yeah, I mean, I would like to say, I was thinking earlier, this is not an endorsement of Manchester City.
1: I'm a City fan.
0: I know, but I chose it.
1: Yeah, you did. Thanks.
0: And, yeah, I mean, always accompanied by the little kind of bird song. I'm a sucker for it, catnip for me. And then this
1: is...
0: I love this little switch up we did as well.
1: Yeah, Palais Schaumburg with Europa. Oh, yeah. Or Europa, if you're saying it.
0: It's got a wicked cover as well.
1: Which you can't see. Describe it for us.
0: Moody looking fellas.
1: Yeah. Serious times.
0: Euro fellas.
1: Yeah. German.
0: 80s Euro fellas.
1: Serious.
0: But anyway, we'll let the tune play.
1: Yeah.
0: This is Last Resort.
1: Let the words do the talking.
0: Indeed.

0: lads, that's on me. We're going to have to apologise to Matt. Matt chose a lovely song, and then I went and pressed play on Aiko Ishibashi, Coma, which is another nice song, but I do have to apologise because it's bad CDJ management.
1: It really,
0: and I will, and I will take the blame for that.
1: I was just thinking, great, I've got enough time to just go to the toilet as well.
0: Well, look,
1: but now I don't
0: look,
1: want
0: we
1: to.
0: Live, we learn, but luckily the music is still good.
1: That's two great selections I've had.
0: Hey, I didn't do the other one. I didn't do the other one.
1: Fair enough.
0: Anyway, sorry guys. Do you want to tell them what the song was?
1: It was Susuma Yokota with a title I can't remember. I've just been put on the spot.
0: We'll tell you in a minute.
1: It's got the words yellow and blue in it.
0: Yeah. It's a very beautiful
1: flowers.
0: Song. Yeah. And a very beautiful cover as well.
1: Yeah, it really is.
0: So yeah, sorry. And we'll let this song play as well.
1: It's all right.
0: Yeah.
1: Always forgiven.
0: Thanks.

0: I just caught Matt wistfully looking at the Susumu Yokota tune before putting this one on. And also chastising me for eating tuna sweet corn pasta in the studio. I did bring him a Kinder Bueno though, so look.
1: Did Bueno.
0: This is
1: Joe Batan with Gypsy Woman demo version.
0: Wicked.

0: morning train. He works from 8 till 4 and then he brings the bacon home to me and slaps it bang on the table and says, Miss Annie, here, this is for you. I think of you while on the checkout queue at Marks and Spencer's for 8 items or less. As the cashier rings up with her long red nails in these inflationary times, £97.40, I think of you. I think of you.
1: Whoa, wacky tune.
2: It was very wacky, innit?
1: Yeah.
2: Even just the beat, it's on the, it's like on a drum machine, you turn the waltz bit up.
1: Yeah,
2: and it's all sort of like jerking out time a little bit.
1: Well, it's like you like Kilroy reference.
2: Yeah. I mean, I think she's from New York. That's Little Annie.
1: Yeah.
2: With I Think of You. But yeah, it's great to hear this like East Coast American accent speaking about Kilroy
1: and M&S.
2: Neighbours and Marks and Spencer's.
1: Yeah, yeah, yeah. Did we play another tune like that you referenced this in relation to ages ago?
2: Don't know.
1: I think you did. Maybe. Because I recognise all this stuff that you said. Anyway, that's like a useless reference. Not this tune,
2: oh, okay.
1: But the yeah. person who's Little Annie herself is maybe there's some link. Anyway, we'll do some research.
2: We'll do some research and get back to, to the fans on that.
1: This is freestyling. And I'm going to play Special Occasion, Confusion, an old favourite.
2: Do it.

This is, of course, Flaming Tunes, Breaststroke. I think you could go back 7 years, Last Resort, and you would potentially catch those tunes back to back. Timeless, you would say. And we are slightly over halfway with you till six.

0: So as we just head into the last 10 to 15 minutes, I wanted to give a little rundown of the last few tunes.
1: Run it. Yeah, run it down. What was the last tune?
0: Well, the last tune was Rodelius.
1: Yeah.
0: Here's my German pronunciation. I always embarrass myself with pronunciation on this show.
1: Do it again.
0: Amongst other things. It's Sonning Gefleckt. Actually, that's all right.
1: You know? Yet
0: another accent. It's a partridge.
1: Yeah.
0: Yeah. And then before that was...
1: The Innocence Mission, yeah. Not Innocence Project, which yeah. you said, with today, really lovely vocals. Very similar to...
0: Sundays.
1: Harriet Wheeler from Sundays. Mm. Sounds like it, doesn't it?
0: Yeah, it does.
1: And this is Lifted, with that great record they did on Pan a few years ago with Medicated Yoga. Love as well, they're just like hammering that hip-hop sort of like horn sample in that. Do you know what I mean?
0: Mm, No. I need to listen to it for a second.
1: Yeah, you haven't listened to it yet.
0: Yeah, yeah. But I have listened to their new record on Peak Oil.
1: Yeah.
0: And it is also very good.
1: It was a great label.
0: Yeah,
1: it was a great group.
0: And... I'm going to listen to the music now.
1: Yeah, come on.
0: Last 10 minutes or so, last resort. Thanks for listening. Stay with us.

0: This is Maropa record on Stroom. The tune is called Rana. Features the vocals of the singer on the Rafael Roginski record, which I've also played on this and is also very amazing.
1: So good.
0: Yeah, we've got
1: amazing
0: 3.5 minutes left to go. And we wanted to end with this special tune, which is...
1: It's a friend of mine from Barcelona. Well, he's from Seville, Jose. But he records under the name Boliden. Or Boliden, don't know. Need to ask him again. And it's called Stare.
0: This has been Last Resort. Thanks for listening, and we'll be back next month.
1: See you soon.

morning, good afternoon, good evening, hello. This is Fifth World with Ian Kim Judd. Likewise, I'm your host, Ian Kim Judd. Only on NTS. It's just gonna be me this month, just doing my thing. Playing some selections that are very resonant with me right now, especially with just like, you know, the changing of the season. You never really know how much you love warm weather in spring until it finally hits, and then you're like, oh yeah, this is how life should be. It's beautiful in New York right now. Hope you're having a wonderful day. Yeah, enjoy. Peace.

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Hi, good morning. Welcome to the Early Bird for Friday. My name's Jack Rollo and I'm here until 9. It's just me, no guest or anything.

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It's off the bonus tracks to Faust 4.

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The strings, John Clyde Evans from his new tape. 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And the drums are something else. Drums are genre.

0: that one, Midori Yamada. It's a digital only release. 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
1: How can this world be even more beautiful?

That also featured a loop from Throbbing Gristle's Walkabout, and a bit of vocal from Diana Rogerson of Nurse with a Wound. Michael Cashmore plays with Current 93, so it was a kind of industrial trio. This one, Les Al.

Natalia Bayliss, New Conditions, Amsterdam, number 3. And before that, Norma Talley, Some Tame Gazelle.

In moments we're dancing in the chat. Out to Nemi, Bob. Yes, yes, Tom. That's the chat name. I'm not saying yes, yes. I'm saying that's the chat name. Tom. Captain. Pausey. Bob the Shaman. Teaspoons Galore, Robin. Blissmas. Bobby D. Positron.

Amandine Monaret. All chat room legends, good morning. And thank you.

out to Phil from the band Omi Pallone. He wants me to drop some DJ Bobo. Maybe later.

out to everyone who's up and working already. Let me point it out. Just Rebecca Rivette would normally be in the chat, but all working today. Also, faint plug, if you're in the London area, me and Elaine's exhibition, Department of Euterpe, is open at the Warburg Institute, 11 till 6, Tuesday to Saturday.

Just a bit less than half an hour left. If you just woke up, I'm Jack Rollo. This is the NTS Early Bird, and you've missed the coolest part of the day. Actually, I think it's about 5 degrees less than yesterday in London today, which is going to be a blessing.

I wanted to walk you back to the library, but there's not enough time. Please return the Discman as soon as possible.

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1: It's good for music.

Good morning. It's Friday. It's really, really, really hot. And it's Sophie Kay on the NTS Breakfast Show for a very special extended extra time 3-hour special. Open the show with Susumu Yokota, Long Long Silk Bridge. Absolutely legendary. Excuse me. It's been a long time since I've been on the mic this early. Legendary Japanese ambient producer that came out in 2004. And yeah, going to keep it pretty chill for at least the next 30 minutes because it's a marathon, not a sprint. Out to Fab in the studio and out to you if you're listening. Don't worry, this is just a long ambient intro. Don't worry, Fab, we're still on air. Fab freaks out in producer.

Oh my God, time that so wrong. Sorry, everyone. We were we were taking photos, and I got cocky, and then we were talking to Barrington, and anyways, that I can't remember what that was, but there will be the full chat list up on the NTS website. Anyways, this one is The Web by the Ironsides. Hope you enjoy. It's Sophie Kay on the NTS Breakfast Show.

Oh, such a good song. Absolutely love it. There was someone in the chat when I did my show on Thursday who asked what I thought of Confessions 2. And I have to say, it's no Confessions 1. It is no Confessions 1 at all. Some bops, but some crazy features. Martin Garrix, what the hell? But yeah, if you've got any more interesting, fully formed opinions and thoughts on Madonna's new album, let me know, because I have only listened to like a few tracks. I haven't completed the album yet. But if you just locked in, it's Sophie Kay on the NTS Breakfast Show for 3 beautiful hours. This one, it's called Nemi by Josiah Steinbeck. Out to Nadia and Roxy. Nadia Kasaiba of Rhythm Connection fame texted me earlier and said, "Can I have a shout out? This is too down tempo for me. About 5 minutes past 9. You can listen back to our breakfast show in Soup to Nuts covers. And yeah, Nadia, she's just full pump 9 a.m. Out to the mums.

Yes, this one. It's called Free Diving in the Tropical Zone by Jura Sound System. And yeah, main thing with Madonna, like, out to her, she's 67 and she's still doing it. And I'm really happy that, you know, I think she's, has she rolled it back? There was a time when I think we were all kind of collectively a bit concerned about her. A lot of her posting was quite unpredictable in many ways. But so yeah, I'm just really happy that she's back in the studio doing her thing. And oh my God, new Kalayla today. Wow, I can't wait to listen to that. Should I just play it live on air? Like, obviously it's gonna be impeccable, isn't it? Fab nodding. All right, maybe.

Also, yes, whoever picked the picture for today, they really went with the opposite seasons. So, Roscoe in the Discord, no, I'm not wearing a woolly hat today. I would be dying. But don't worry, because me and Fab have just gone and taken a gorgeous summery photo in the square. So yeah, if you're upset that you're not seeing an up-to-date live image of me, don't worry, it's coming.

Pearl clutching in the Discord. this one. It's I Only Move for Money by Zalan. This tune I actually found on a Discogs list that someone had made, and it was called like Topless Male Artworks or something like that. So yeah, go check out Discogs list, because

no way. Out to Fred Neil in the Discord, who has found the Discogs list. It's called Bare Chested Men Covers. I wonder if that's the same one or another one, because I'm sure this one said topless specifically. Oh, in the description, a collection of nude male upper bodies as a counterweight to all the, in brackets, awesome sexy lady coverless smiley face. Ouch. Defo written by a man of a certain age, I reckon. Out to all the sexy lady cover list too. Happy Pride.

this one. It's called Weakness by Naked City. And yeah, if you don't know who I am, my name is Sophie Kay. I do a show on NTS called Workout once a month on Thursdays, right after my pals Dan and Nadia with Rhythm Connection. And yeah, on my last show, I played this and I really liked it. So I thought I'd play it again. 5 minutes to 10, it's the NTS Breakfast Show, extended extra time version.

you know what? I actually have a bit of a loony feminist opinion on guitar solos. Normally, I don't like them because I think they are phallic and self-indulgent. But I'm playing one, so I'm a massive hypocrite. Out to George Ernest, who said, "What on earth did I just tune into?" It's the NTS Breakfast Show with Sophie Kay. Sorry. But anyways, this one, it's called Morocco by Shock Tactics, dedicated to our rubbish performance last night against our former colonial masters, France. But to be honest, I really have not been following the World Cup whatsoever. It's too late. It's too late in the evening. I'm not staying up. I don't like it that much. If it was a normal time, I could get down, you know, in the pub with my friends, drinking and shouting and all those things. But yeah, I don't really know much about it. But yeah, so commiserations to Morocco and the rest of North Africa. I think, were we the only ones left? Obviously Egypt. I know that Tunisia got kicked out. Nadia, my social media consultant and Tunisia correspondent, kept me abreast of that. Oh, some good discussion in the chat. What makes guitar solo special versus any other instrument solo? Flute solo, pretty phallic as well. Yes, but flutes, you know, because of the placement of it, it has different connotations. There's something about particularly electric guitars, you know, where they hang on the user, that kind of gives off a particularly specific vibe that maybe... It's a bit too early to discuss this. I'm really sorry for making it horny already. Out to Toothy, Morocco versus Spain. Yeah, that did happen a few years ago, didn't it? And we did beat them. And yeah, fuck Ashraf Hakimi. That's the thing, I can't in good conscience support a team that has that man on it. So yeah, maybe that's why I've also kind of disengaged a bit.

Yes, out to Phoebe Rose, who says, it's the thrusting. You don't thrust in a flute solo. So true. I mean, you could. You could, and I'd like to see it. And I'd support that. But no thrusting in electric guitar solos.

0: people in the chat saying that, what about sax solos? Someone saying that sax is absolutely a bisexual instrument.
1: The nights are long, I lie awake to dawn.
0: I think that's correct. I'm going to mull that over and then come back to you. Yeah, hit me with your your least heteronormative instruments, please. Theremins are the queerest instrument, in my opinion.

this one. It's called Stalemate. It's the 12-inch remix from 1988 by Mac Band. Absolutely fantastic drum effects on this one.

this instrument chat in the Discord making me wish that I actually stuck with some music lessons. I did keys, I did guitar. What else did I do when I was little? I did loads. I tried stuff and then I didn't have the attention span and I was a very lazy child and my mum was a very indulging mother. So as soon as I wanted to quit something, I just could. Out to the music department in my school though, me and all the other not straight kids used to lie every PE lesson and say that we had music lessons and just go and sit there and like watch YouTube videos. I was so bad at sport. I'm proudly the second slowest runner in my year. So slow that we used to run, doing cross country, run to the other side of the field, have a cigarette behind the bush, and then run back. And we were so slow that that didn't even really affect our average times. Once we were doing PE and got down to me and the slowest girl in the year. And the teacher just looked at us kind of pityingly and said, "Oh, just go to a cafe, we'll get you when we're done." So yeah, out to all the kids who are bad at sport. And the kids who are good at sport.

out to my lovely mum on holiday in Spain. Enjoying the tunes, but you kind of have to say that, don't you?

Also, I'm reminded that I have to shout out a very special gig that I'm playing soon on the 18th of July, which is in 8 days. I will be playing the Koshery Summer Party at Post Bar in Tottenham. Local London residents may know that it is another fantastic community independent grassroots music venue that is under threat by the rampant forces of rentier capitalism that we all live under now. But yes, my friend Dave, out to Dave, actually sent me all the info. One sec. All right, it's fully shut down, so we need to raise money to reopen it as a non-profit community benefit society. That text doesn't make much sense, but if you're interested in funding a new non-profit community benefit society in Tottenham, then get a ticket. I will post a link in the Discord, or you can find me on Instagram at SOFIEOK __ and I'll be posting all about it there. As per my new social media plan, out to my new social media consultants. Thanks.

My bad, correction. The event is not at Post Bar. It is a Post Bar fundraiser because the Post Bar is shut, obviously. It's at a Distillery N17 and there is a link in the Discord. If you just tuned in, it is 33 minutes past 10 a.m. BST. Sophie Kay on the NTS Breakfast Show here until midday.

underneath us now, it's a Jackie Ferreira Hoje Não Sei, Portuguese record from 1989.

Yes, that last one. It was Handsome Stranger by Sharon Mitchell, not from EastEnders. Sharon Mitchell is actually a really incredible person. She is a former adult film actress turned sex worker health advocate. She founded a charity for sex worker health. And yeah, very, very interesting stuff. Go check her out if you can. Into this one, it's called The Fighter, and it's on Italo Disco Volume 24, Scandalous Disco King Fighter edits by Captain Edits, whose edits I play a lot. God, I've just said edits so many times. Sorry.

say a Montreal funk reissue. Yeah, reissued on Stemma Records.

This one, it's Tattered Dress by Torch Song, one of my favourite groups, bands, duos. I love them, but don't know how many members there are.

out to Chriso in the Discord, who says, are you always playing these genres in your shows, Sophie? Smiley face. Yes, I'm a one-trick pony. Generally my show called Workout, which is right after Rhythm Connection, focuses on Italo, Proto House, New Beat and the like. But if you see me in a club, might be other stuff too. And if you see me DJing in a sauna, then it's even more other stuff.

out to Air Alice, who says, I'm so excited for your Field Maneuver set. Girls, same. Yes, if you're coming to Field Maneuvers, it is one of my favourite all-time festivals, and I will be DJing with my supergroup. Nadia Kasaiba, Rosie Ammer, Sarah Tonin, we're also known as SAC. With two Ks, but Kasaiba and K, me. I think there are still tickets available. Head to RA. Out to Egg Slut, who says, going to the Sophie K gig at the Pansexual Sauna. I wish that was a joke. Unfortunately, my life is now a Nathan Barley plot or something.

Yes, this one, it's called Belly Dancer, and it's by Amina Anabi, a Tunisian artist. Hey, out to Serena. Out to Nadia Kasaiba in the Discord. Have I missed the Sack and Rosie Amos section? One, Rosie's in Sack, you know that. You're the brainchild of Sack. Or no, the brains behind Sack, rather. Yeah, it was all Nadia's idea. So blame her.

day out to Laura on their way to Free Row. Oh, have the best time. That is a festival I've still never been able to check out, and I've heard nothing but amazing things for like the past 15 years.

Yes, out to Sack with 1K, minus me, all on their way to Love International. Hope you have fun without me. Whatever, I don't need to be on a beach, I'd rather be in London. Who needs a beach when you've got Gillett Square smelling of urine and being dug up by construction workers? And if you just tuned in and you're confused and you are hoping for scary things, sorry, it's me, Sophie Kay, for a very special extended 3-hour NTS breakfast show. So here till midday.

guess this one. It's called Move, the Farley Jackmaster Funk Mix by John Rocker of Freeze fame. Coming up to 11:30, so I will be here for around 30 minutes more. And once again, it's Sophie Kay with the NTS Breakfast Show, 3-hour special extra time World Cup edition.

track. It's called You Take Me High by Colm the Third. I guess that's how you say it. It's like Colm I. Yeah, it's a British 80s number. Love it. So good.

But yes, thank you very much for listening. If you stuck with me for the whole 3 hours or if you just dipped in and out. Oh, hey, Macca, love you too. Yes, regular long-time listeners will know that I was formerly Macca's producer right here on this very station. And I think he's got a cool, a big cool party coming up, haven't you?

Also, Macca is the first ever recipient of a Sophie K original hand-knitted baby blanket. So, yes, big love to you and the fam.

like coming into the final 10 minutes and my social media consultant, Nadia Kasaiba, is hounding me to shout out my Instagram. It's SOFIEOK___. And you know what? While you're at it, go follow Nadia too, at Nadia Kasaiba. In this one, it's Ferrari by Tom Spencer.

right, come to the end of the show. Thank you very, very, very, very, very much for listening. And big thanks to NTS for getting me on today. Closing us out, go on, it's a football song. It's the England football team from 1988. All the Way, Extra Time Mix, produced by Stock Aitken and Waterman. And yeah, I am just playing this for the double entendre.

Once again, I've been Sophie K. You can find me on Instagram at SOFIEOK _ on advice from my social media consultant. But yeah, keep it locked. It's Kiss Cafe with Maraschino up next.

0: Yes, I'm the first in my bloodline to play the England football team on NTS Radio. Okay, actually, bye now.
1: Bye.
0: And have a good weekend. And out to Nadja, cheers for a very memorable extended breakfast show. Why does that feel a bit backhanded? No, only joking. Thank you.

ですってね。一つは女と人生航路に出た時、その女という船を

0: The legacy is the best.
1: We got chest on
2: a long time. I must have them wire some BJ them in another place. See?
3: 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It's
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What's going on, NTS? It's Pum Pum Power Hour with me, Lil C. We're back in business. I was away on tour last week, but the upside of missing a show means this show is stacked with rhythms. The best in global pop music, don't mess about. New one from Theodora that we kicked off with is called Be My Valentine. And now we're going to slide into another fresh piece of music, this time from the national treasure, Miss Georgia Smith, joined by Wizkid. This track is called Alive.

we're discussing in the studio, I'm joined by one of the greatest selectors ever, Young Ekis, Uncle Ekis of Ossix. And don't trust Jamaicans, okay? Whatever they're saying to you, don't believe them. And admittedly, I am Jamaican, so you're going to have to take that with a good spoonful of salt. Please practice safe sex. Whatever this song is saying, don't listen to that part. Okay?

Lots of new music, fresh things. That one was from Jada Kingdom and Not Nice. It's called Dweet and Done. Yeah, this show is called the Pum Pum Power Hour. Power Hour. And whilst we are very much here for skinning out the pum pum, I must say, please, if you own a willy, wrap that up. Keep that wrapped up. All right. That's my public service announcement done. Aaliyah dropped a new album. It's called Zero. This is one of my favorite tracks from the record.

0: called Spoilness, and with that, I'ma do whatever you want, Daddy.
1: I said stop, hey, jump up.

Stars, track's called Mademoiselle, going into a throwback from Amma Ray. My good Diva Lagoon played this the other day, and I was like, let me bring this to the show, because that album that she released, it wasn't her debut, it was her sophomore, which is historically hard to do. It's called Fountain Baby, and there's just too many hits on it. So bringing this one for you today, it's called Aquamarie Loves Ecstasy. If you're gonna do drugs, remember to drink water.

Right now you're listening to Pump and Power Hour with me, Lil C. We're gonna get back into some new music soon, because I got new music from Coffee, who's now called Original Coffee. Got some fresh things from Cholita and the Mixpack Gang, some stuff from Vibes Cartel. Lots of things to get into today. Before we do that, let's do some shout-outs. Out to Diego, who came to say hi in Biarritz. That was a nice little surprise. Out to Luca Marti. Happy birthday to loyal listener JP. Love to all the Beggars France crew. Out to my bestie Nation Gang, Sarah, Ruta, Sherelle, Big B, and Texas. Now, if you are, some would say blessed, I would say cursed, to live in the city I'm broadcasting from, big London, you have the opportunity of a lifetime tomorrow at Palais. The lineup is sickening. Night Slugs, Inside. If you care about football, England are doing a 90-minute thing. But more importantly to me, my headline slow and slot is coming in at Palais. A young OSSX, young Uncle Ekis, running tunes not once but twice, two sets. Bok Bok, all the family, is going to be sensational. Rabs is playing tunes upstairs. So that's where to be. Also, if you're looking for a motive across the weekend, Saturday and Sunday, Jam Supernova has programmed a free event. Yes, you heard it there first. Free family-friendly festival at Queen Elizabeth Olympic Park. It's a lineup championing women and non-binary people of colour. So don't really need to sell that to you any harder. If you're in East, you have no excuses. It's going to be a great vibe.

Another one with Sesh on the vocals, produced by Vrushin and featuring Loje. This one's called Tattoo. Very sweet, very saccharine, and a little bit sexy. Perfect for summer.

So here's the thing about that last tune that we were just discussing off mic. That's like a powerful combo of the Caribbean pop power of Russian, Latin America, and Afrobeats. So the pop Afro diaspora linking up, I'm not going to be sad about that. We got this one coming through next from Danny Flow and Emphasis. It's called

sending signal to the one and only Felix. Phoenix Finagle. Phoenix Finesse. Still helping me get the tunes together for my show. Thank you, my sweet little Duracell bunny. This one, Cholita and Popcorn. Track is called Never Come Down.

All right, if you're locked in live, chat room crew, let me know where you're listening from today. We're moving into the last 20 minutes of the power hour. So let's charge it up.

This one, exactly, exacto, con mi primo in el studio. That one from Omar Courts. We're going to go into the tune that it sampled from Hector El Father and Tito El Bambino, which is called Si Estoy Fácil. Let's give it to you now.

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Mother Kalela has blessed us with a new album. Now, whilst I have declared that it is a goblin summer, this is the antidote. Charge it up. For all the baddies, this track is called Don't Piss Me Off.

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I'll be back in 2 weeks' time. Until then, stay safe, stay locked to NTS, and keep your pum pum powered the whole way up.

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Good afternoon, you are now live on NTS with myself, Stefan. The first tune was with N5XS, a French producer. The next one by local rapper I really like, the great J2C. He's got a new project that came out this week. This track is called Intent.

cargo bus. I should have bulged, you been by the hearse. These last couple years, weight on my shoulder, I hold back the tears. Rose in the petals, was dying, I fear. Roll for the rebels, with Brad, don't stop here. We are the lovers, the devils appear. Don't we get clear, I'm really aware. 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Got reason some, I really can't share on the blow. We achieve and just breathe in this air. We do money, agree, just ain't leaving it there. Must be dumb, I ain't nothing prepared. Yeah, we've been in the storm, and the rain ain't get wet. And I puddle, I stay where I stay. You know where I'm at, heart, I must leave in my crib. No way I'll send out a text. No pressure to pass, won't come with a test. Praying you got in your left and your right hand too, I got humble to say. Roll it up, crumble the rest of the storm. We gon' give it another attempt. Running, I'm done with some men. It won't fill out my heart, but I really pretend. Bro, won't mend, I fix up the parts with the dough on the blend. My dog gon' go off the scent. You playing your cards and showing intent.

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I'm trying to make dinner reservations for the evening, ask too many questions. Share these takes, we share these plates and indulge in whatever this bread is. She don't need to care about Lewis culture when the industry knows my credits. If there's something that you don't like, speak your mind, then I'll edit.

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Growing up was a little sweet boy, getting my heart broke, bridges in flames. 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If I want something bad, I scheme. Looking at the blue sky and wonder, who the fuck's out there for me?

That was the last song by my great friend Louis Culture. It's called Too Late. Go and listen to it. Up next, I've got a tune from the project Purity, released this year by New York producer Tony Salza and Anissa Kim. And the project was really good. And a few months later, they decided to release new versions of the project. This one is remixed by producer Lauren James. It's called After Party.

What a beautiful tune. It's called Hot 22 by Amel Raja. Just looking at the schedule today, and I see you had Crystal Mess right before. Presented you a guide to Chata and Bouillon. Reminds me, I went to Yardland Festival in Paris last week, and it was so good. Got to see an artist that I'm sure she played called Mimi KDS, and shout out Jean Pousse as well, who played right before Crystal Mess. I usually play more French tunes, but I wanted to start with a lot of stuff from London. I'm about to change this and play a tune from the collaborative project between French producer Brudinski and a friend of his in Greece that I don't remember his name. It's called NSO.

0: Obviously, shout out everyone listening, especially Madre, brilliant French producer. What a great producer. Don't have any of your tune to play right now, but all of you, go and listen to Madre. I've got a tune though by Jules, who's a frequent collaborator of Madre. This one's produced by a subject from New York, Heidi Klum.
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2: 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Okay, and what song are you rapping?
3: It's pretty sad.

A great tune by French rapper Rookie. He just dropped his new project, Lobby Deluxe. I was actually on the phone with him a few days ago, telling him how good I think this project is and how much I'd like him to get on the show. So that's something that should be happening in the next few months. Gonna play you one more tune by Rookie from the same project. It's called Daytona.

Thank you for listening to today's show. You're still with myself, Stefan, on NTS Radio. I think I played a lot of French rap today. And I'm going to play you one more by the best French rapper slash artist of all time, Joel from Marseille. It's called Ne Me Déçois Pas, Do Not Disappoint Me. And shout out to Fab and Finn in the studio with me today.

The next track has got nothing to do with the previous one. This one is more American rap tune. I'm not even sure it's rap, but it features Mike and Jay Woods. It's quite an old tune that I discovered years ago. Really like. It's called Numb.

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And I do my dance.

J'ai failli oublier Thaï aussi, Chacha. Faut vraiment que tu passes le salam à Thaï. Shout out everyone that's listened to today's show. I probably have two more tunes for you today. The one I just played is by Gal and Le Double, two rappers based in France. Le Double is from Montpellier and Gal's from Tangier in Morocco. I had them on the show last month. So if you like this tune, I recommend you to go back to last month's show and have a listen. They just dropped a project together called Folk Label Machine that I really, really liked. Gonna play a tune by one of their friends. What's his name? His name is Ruchi. The track is called ISF Type Shit.

I think it's a really, really good beat and a good track in general. And the next one is by Bob Marley. It's called Paris Plage. Listened to it for the first time today, for it was really good, although it's very short. But I really like that he mentioned one of my very good friends in it called Max. Shout out to Bob Marley and shout out to Max. Paris Plage.

0: Okay, maybe there's room for one last tune, or if not the whole tune, at least a little bit. One last tune by Joel. Oh, it's not possible. Have a good day. Thank you for listening. Thank you, Finn.
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something for your mind, your body, and your soul. It's the power to arouse curiosity, the purpose, the goal which one acts on, a journey of force hot like the sun and wet like the rain. Rhythmic movements in unison with others prolong an act of sensation with no limits or boundaries. Eternity is past. Wrong is right. It's the point of greatest intensity. Pleasures of the highest sense. Feelings of warmth and security. Willing and unwilling sensations of the mind. A condition. The ultimate seduction, the realm.

appreciate you, so

TV. This is News Four New York with Ralph Benson and Carol Benson. Good evening. Authorities in New York are investigating a series of mysterious disappearances that have left both police and residents searching for answers. Over the past 3 months, six individuals have vanished under unusual circumstances. According to investigators, each of the disappearances occurred late at night in locations described as quiet or nearly empty at the time. The missing persons were last seen in places such as subway platforms, parking structures, hotel corridors, and shopping centers shortly before closing hours. Police say there are currently no signs of struggle, no witnesses, and no clear explanation as to what may have happened. Detective units assigned to the case believe the disappearances may be connected

curiosity, the purpose, the goal which one acts on. A journey of force, hot like the sun and wet like the rain. Rhythmatic movements in unison with others prolong an act of sensation with no limits or boundaries. Eternity is past. Wrong is right. It's the point of greatest intensity. Pleasures of the highest sense. Feelings of warmth and security. Willing and unwilling sensations of the mind. A condition. The ultimate seduction. The realm.

How you doing? I know you don't want to see my face around anymore, but here I am anyway. See, you was digging in my case so bad, and I just had to split. But when I got out there,

It's the right place, isn't it? Oh, good. Good. I tell you, it's been, it's been quite a morning already. Gee, it's so nice to be here. It's nice to be anywhere at this time of the morning, but it's so great to be here at New York 97. And, I'm Larry Kenny, by the way, and, as of right now, I guess, I'm going to be with you every morning from 5:30 until 7. 7:30? 9:30? Nobody explained that to me. I thought it was still 7. Well, to as long as I last, I'll be here. We'll have a good time. I think you'll enjoy it. We'll have just too many things to, clever things to list here.

の注意をありがとう。私は

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I don't know. These pictures are really bad. I don't want anyone to see them. But I'm going to put as many tags on this as possible. Just because I'm really apprehensive about this. I'm not so sure. I didn't spend 3 hours posing and putting this together. I don't know. Let's just see what happens. I'm spontaneous.

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1: Deeper you get in that thing, the more alone you are, and that loneliness gets to you, and it doesn't let up. It's like if you continue to be serious, you will continue to have that type of loneliness. 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Then you have musicians that you cultivate and they'll leave. Then you have close friends of yours and they'll lose their integrity and make you question your own. You have records you put out and they won't sell. You'll document some really great thing nobody's ever played and nobody will say anything about it. But at the end of the day, the fun is just to make it be real. A thing that's in your mind and your imagination, and only you can make it be real.

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